this makes sense, but you're my hallelujah. Give me a time and place, I rendezvous it, I fly to it, I beat you there. Girl, you know I got you, us, trust, a couple things I can't spell without you.

If you had one shot, one opportunity to seize everything you ever wanted in one moment, would you capture it?

0: Fredag!
1: Mufasa, you know we finally here, right?
2: Where are we?
1: It's Friday then, it's Saturday, Sunday.
3: Ja,